0: with my style, bad bad, getting lit. Love your vibe,
1: yeah.
0: We the best,
1: boy.
0: Give me the light,
1: yeah.
0: And we turn it up every time,
1: every.
0: And we bust it up, watch it,
1: watch it.
0: Ha!
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1: When come the thing them call a broken heart, this blessed love will never part. They don't know it from the start. Me tell them say I'm dirty, yeah. A Sean Paul and Sasha, come see.

0: 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Love you, vibe.
1: Yeah.
0: We the best.
1: Boy.
0: Give me the light.
1: Yeah.
0: And we turn it up every time.
1: Every day.
0: And we bust it up, watch it.
1: Watch it.
0: Ha!
2: Kimba, how are your buds?
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0: bad bag, getting lit.
1: Boy.
0: Love you, vibe.
1: Yeah.
0: We the best.
1: Boy.
0: Give me the light.
1: Yeah.
0: And we turn it up every time.
1: Every
0: time. And we bust it up, watch it, I.
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